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1: Rahim.

0: previous night. This is Akashvani giving you the news. For quick news updates round the clock, follow us on our X handle at AIR News Alerts. And for details of stories and more, log on to our website www.newsonair.gov.in and download News on AIR app. Russian President Vladimir Putin has hailed Moscow's strategic partnership with New Delhi and asserted that Western attempts to force India into scaling back its cooperation with Russia are futile and damaging to global stability. In an interaction with the heads of leading global news agencies, Putin lauded India's economic growth and its independent foreign policy and said Russia is determined to expand its economic engagement with the country. The Russian president said that India's diplomatic engagement with the US does not hinder or undermine its time-tested relationship with Russia. He said Russia considers India as a reliable partner and it sees no negative consequences from New Delhi's bilateral relations with any other country. The Russian president also said that Russia proposed to India to work jointly on manufacturing the fifth generation Su-57 fighter jet. Putin added that his country is ready to provide India with critical technologies for major defense platforms and weapons. World Environment Day is being celebrated across the globe today. It has been observed on the 5th of June every year since 1973 as part of the United Nations Environment Programme to build awareness to save life on Earth. A report.
1: The day is observed to raise global awareness to take positive environmental action to protect nature and the planet Earth. On the occasion of World Environment Day, Union Minister for Environment, Forest and Climate Change, Bhupendra Yadav, and Minister of State, Kirti Vardhan Singh, will participate in a tree plantation program at Namo Oxygen Park at Maidan Gadi in the national capital under the Ek Ped Ma Ke Naam campaign. Several union ministers, chief ministers, ministers, MPs, MLAs will participate in World Environment Day events at the state level. The day raises awareness, mobilizes action, and promotes environmental sustainability. Through campaigns, events, and initiatives, the day inspires individuals and communities to make changes, fostering a sense of urgency and addressing environmental challenges for a sustainable future. Akshit Vaidyan, Akashwani News, Delhi.
0: External Affairs Minister Dr. S. Jaishankar has extended greetings to the citizens on World Environment Day. In a social media post, Dr. Jaishankar encouraged everyone to work towards a greener, cleaner and more sustainable future. Union Environment, Forest and Climate Change Minister Bhupendra Yadav also urged the countrymen to renew their pledge to remain inspired by nature for the climate and future. Union Minister Dr. Jitendra Singh will inaugurate two-day Lavender Festival at Bhadarwa in Jammu and Kashmir tomorrow under the theme Lavender Goes Global. The fourth Lavender Festival is being held at Government Degree College, Bhadarwa in Doda District on June 6 and 7. The festival will witness enthusiastic participation of scientists, startups, aroma industries, entrepreneurs, policymakers, agribusiness stakeholders, students, progressive farmers and representatives of fragrance and wellness companies from across the country. A two-day national workshop on seafood exports will begin in Visakhapatnam today to discuss ways to increase India's seafood exports and strengthen the sector across the country. The workshop will focus on improving seafood exports through better infrastructure, value addition, certification, traceability and policy support. Discussions will also be held on increasing the participation of startups and small businesses in the export sector. The India Meteorological Department has issued an orange alert for thunder squall conditions today over Delhi, Haryana, Chandigarh, Punjab, Jammu and Kashmir, Ladakh, Madhya Pradesh, Odisha, Rajasthan and Uttar Pradesh. Heavy to very heavy rainfall is expected during the day in places over coastal Karnataka, Kerala and Mahe, north interior Karnataka and Tamil Nadu, Puducherry and Karaikal. Parts of northeast India, sub-Himalayan West Bengal, Sikkim, Andaman and Nicobar Islands, Tripura and Andhra Pradesh are also likely to experience rainfall today. According to the Met Department, Arunachal Pradesh is expected to witness thunderstorms and lightning today. Moving on to sports, India will take on arch rivals Pakistan in the semi-final of the Men's Under-18 Asia Cup Hockey Tournament at Kakamegahara Hockey Stadium in Japan today. In the Women's Under-18 Asia Cup, India progressed to the semi-finals after remaining unbeaten in the group stage and will face China today. And now for a look at today's newspapers, it's over to VC Pramod.
2: Thank you, Naresh. On its front page under the headline, Push for India-Venezuela Ties, Hindustan Times carries a picture of

0: Prime Minister Narendra Modi and Venezuela's acting president Delcy Rodriguez. The paper says the two leaders held talks on forging a long-term energy partnership and collaboration in pharmaceuticals and critical minerals. India-Venezuela vow deeper energy ties, writes the Tribune. As a court sent Lokesh Bajaj, owner of the hotel where 21 people were killed in a devastating fire, to police custody, the Delhi government said it would withdraw its bed and breakfast policy, reports the Pioneer. A picture on its front page shows family members at the last rites of the victims of the fire under the headline, Eight Fires, One Broken Family. Still seething with anger at the Congress ditching it and switching over to the TVK immediately after the Tamil Nadu Assembly elections, the DMK announced its decision to boycott the INDIA block meeting slated for the 8th of June, says a top headline in the Statesman. Rebel Rita Brata's expulsion from TMC void, writes the Asian Age, quoting the West Bengal Assembly Speaker, adding that there are 61 MLAs in the rebel camp. In its editorial titled Funding India's Climate Future, a $1 trillion question, the Hindu writes that India will require roughly $2.5 trillion by 2030 to meet its nationally determined contributions. Over the longer term, the cost of achieving net zero emissions by 2070 is estimated at $10.1 trillion, nearly three times India's current GDP. And finally, in what climbers are calling a miracle, 52-year-old Sherpa guide, who was presumed dead at Mount Everest after he vanished during descent on May 29th, was found alive 6 days after base camp, reports the Times of India under the headline, Sherpa survives 6-day Everest ordeal, sans food, oxygen. And with that, it's back to you, Naresh.
1: Thank you, Pramod. And now before we end the bulletin, the headlines once again. Prime Minister Narendra Modi to visit Gujarat and Daman today to launch multiple development projects worth around 21,800 crore rupees. Prime Minister calls upon athletes participating in World Yogasana Championship to become ambassadors of Ayush Ministry's Yog 365 campaign. Reserve Bank of India to announce its bi-monthly monetary policy today. Former Lok Sabha Secretary General and constitutional expert Subhash C. Kashyap passes away in New Delhi. Russian President Vladimir Putin says U.S. pressure will not affect India-Russia ties, describes India as a reliable partner, and India to take on arch rivals Pakistan in semi-final of men's under-18 Asia Cup hockey tournament in Japan today. And with that, we end the morning news. Have a nice day.
2: Ngaji Akashvani lene shwenji tains ngadu chuzo getan pe chadu. 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

constitutional expert Subhash C. Yadav passed away in New Delhi yesterday following a prolonged illness. Dr. Kashyap was part of the high-level committee headed by former President Ramnath Kovind to prepare a legal framework on simultaneous elections. Author of over 100 books, he served as the Secretary General of Lok Sabha from 1983 to 1990. Russian President Vladimir Putin has hailed Moscow's strategic partnership with New Delhi and asserted that Western attempts to force India into scaling back its operation with Russia are futile and damaging to global stability. In an interaction with heads of leading global news agencies, Putin lauded India's economic growth and its independent foreign policy and said Russia is determined to expand its economic engagement with the country. The Russian president said that India's diplomatic engagement with the US does not hinder or undermine its time-tested relationship with Russia. India will take on arch-rivals Pakistan in the semi-final of the Men's Under-18 Asia Cup Hockey Tournament at Kakamagada Stadium in Japan today. The match will start at 3:30 p.m. IST. India entered the last four after finishing second in Pool A with 9 points. The team ended the group stage with a dominant 13-1 victory over Chinese Taipei after its only defeat game against host Japan. And that is the end of this news bulletin.

0: Good morning. This is Akashvani and I am Naresh Mago with the World News. The headlines. Prime Minister Modi calls upon athletes participating in World Yogasana Championship to become ambassadors of Yoga 365 campaign. Russian President Vladimir Putin says U.S. pressure will not affect India-Russia ties, describes India as a reliable partner. Nepal's Foreign Minister Shishir Khanal to be on a three-day visit to India beginning today. World Environment Day being celebrated across the globe today. And India to take on arch-rivals Pakistan in semi-final of Men's Under-18 Asia Cup Hockey Tournament in Japan this afternoon. Prime Minister Narendra Modi has called upon athletes participating in World Yogasana Championship to become global ambassadors of the Ayush Ministry's Yoga 365 campaign when they return to their home countries. Speaking at the opening ceremony of the championship in Ahmedabad, Mr. Modi said the Ministry of Ayush has launched the Yoga 365 campaign to encourage year-round engagement with yoga and promote healthier lifestyles across communities.
1: भारत सरकार के आयुष मंत्रालय ने योगा 365 अभियान शुरू किया है। मैं इस वर्ल्ड योगासना चैंपियनशिप में भाग लेने वाले सभी खिलाड़ियों से भी आग्रह करूंगा, जब आप अपने-अपने देशों में लौटे तो योग के इस संदेश को भी अपने साथ लेकर जाएं। आप सभी अपने-अपने देशों में योगा 365 के एम्बेसडर्स बन सकते हैं। आपका अनुभव और योग के प्रति आपका विश्वास पूरे विश्व को इस संदेश से जोड़ सकता है।
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0: Russian President Vladimir Putin has hailed Moscow's strategic partnership with New Delhi and asserted that Western attempts to force India into scaling back its cooperation with Russia are futile and damaging to global stability. More from our correspondent.
2: In an interaction with heads of leading global news agencies, Putin lauded India's economic growth and its independent foreign policy and said Russia is determined to expand its economic engagement with the country. He said India's economic growth is a result of the hard work that the government of India has been doing under the leadership of Prime Minister Narendra Modi. The Russian president said that India's diplomatic engagement with the US does not hinder or undermine its time-tested relationship with Russia. He said Russia considers India as a reliable partner and it sees no negative consequences from New Delhi's bilateral relations with any other country. He said that India is a great nation and democracy and Russia will continue to expand its relations with it. The Russian president also said that Russia proposed to India to work jointly on manufacturing the fifth generation Su-57 fighter jets. Putin added that his country is ready to provide India with critical technologies for major defense platforms and weapons. India is in the process of procuring a batch of fifth generation fighter jets. Payal Sharma for World News.
0: Nepal's Minister for Foreign Affairs Shishir Khanal will be on a three-day visit to India beginning today. During the visit, Mr. Khanal will meet External Affairs Minister Dr. Jaishankar in New Delhi to discuss trade, investment, connectivity, energy and people-to-people ties. The Appointments Committee of the Cabinet has approved the appointment of Nilkanth Mishra as Executive Director, World Bank Headquarters, Washington, D.C., for a tenure of 3 years. The Department of Personnel and Training informed that the tenure of Parameshwaram Iyer has also been extended till the new incumbent assumes charge. A delegation of the United States Trade Representative, USTR, led by the chief negotiator, concluded its four-day visit to India to advance discussions on the trade agreement. A report.
3: Ministry of Commerce and Industry said that during the visit, the team held constructive and positive discussions across a wide range of issues covering trade in goods, non-tariff measures, customs and trade facilitation, economic security, ailment and other areas of mutual interest. The ministry said that the engagements were marked by a spirit of cooperation and pragmatism, with both sides reaffirming their commitment to concluding a mutually beneficial agreement that strengthened bilateral trade and economic ties. India and the United States agreed on a framework for an interim agreement regarding reciprocal and mutually beneficial trade in a joint statement issued on the 7th of February. The framework reaffirmed the country's commitment to the broader India-US bilateral trade agreement negotiations. Vishal Kumar for World News.
0: This is Akashvani. You're listening to World News. We bring you the top international news and updates from around the globe. Prime Minister Narendra Modi yesterday held talks with acting President of Venezuela, Delcy Rodriguez, in New Delhi. The two leaders reviewed the full spectrum of bilateral relations and explored new avenues of cooperation in energy, trade, investment, healthcare, and automobiles, among others. In a social media post, Mr. Modi said, as a valued partner in Latin America, India's close cooperation with Venezuela holds immense importance for the Global South. The Appointments Committee of the Cabinet has approved a one-year extension for Tarun Kapoor, a retired 1987 batch IAS officer, as advisor to Prime Minister Narendra Modi. The Department of Personnel and Training informed that Mr. Kapoor's extended tenure in the Prime Minister's office takes effect on the 10th of this month for a further period of 1 year. World Environment Day is being celebrated across the globe today. It has been observed on 5th June every year since 1973 as part of the United Nations Environment Programme to build awareness to save life on Earth. A report.
4: The day is observed to raise global awareness to take positive environmental action to protect nature and the planet Earth. On the occasion of World Environment Day, Union Minister for Environment, Forest and Climate Change, Bhupendra Yadav, and Minister of State, Kirti Vardhan Singh, will participate in a tree plantation program at Namo Oxygen Park at Maidan Ghadi in the national capital under the Ek Ped Maa Ke Naam campaign. Several union ministers, chief ministers, ministers, MPs, MLAs will participate in World Environment Day events at the state level. The day raises awareness, mobilizes action and promotes environmental sustainability. Through campaigns, events and initiatives, the day inspires individuals and communities to make changes, fostering a sense of urgency and addressing environmental challenges for a sustainable future. Akshit Vaidyan, Akashwani News, Delhi.
0: Permanent Mission of India to the United Nations, New York, has condemned the attack carried out on UN peacekeepers deployed with UNIFIL yesterday. In a social media post, it paid tribute to the fallen Serbian Blue Helmet and wished an early recovery to the injured peacekeepers. India has reiterated the fundamental importance of respecting the sanctity and inviolability of UN premises and personnel. India has called upon all parties to ensure the safety and security of UN peacekeepers who operate under UN Security Council mandates. New Delhi has urged full adherence to UN Security Council Resolution 2589 on accountability for crimes against peacekeepers and called for an immediate and thorough investigation into this attack to bring the perpetrators to justice and ensure full accountability. External Affairs Minister Dr. S. Jaishankar has extended greetings to the Foreign Minister of Denmark, Lars Løkke Rasmussen, and the people of the country on their Constitution Day. India will take on arch-rivals Pakistan in the semi-final of the Men's Under-18 Asia Cup Hockey Tournament at Kakamegahara Hockey Stadium in Japan today. In the Women's Under-18 Asia Cup, India progressed to the semi-finals after remaining unbeaten in the group stage and will face China today. And now before we close, here are the highlights of the bulletin. Prime Minister Modi calls upon athletes participating in World Yogasan Championship to become ambassadors of Yog 365 campaign. Russian President Vladimir Putin says U.S. pressure will not affect India-Russia ties, describes India as a reliable partner. Nepal's Foreign Minister Shishir Khanal to be on a three-day visit to India beginning today. World Environment Day being celebrated across the globe today, and India to take on arch-rivals Pakistan in semi-final of Men's Under-18 Asia Cup Hockey Tournament in Japan this afternoon. And that is the end of this World News Bulletin.

0: This is Akashvani, the news read by Naresh Mago. Prime Minister Narendra Modi will visit Gujarat and Daman today. He will dedicate and lay the foundation stones of multiple development projects worth over 18,800 crore rupees in Surat in the road, power and industrial sectors. Mr. Modi will also inaugurate a 200-bedded ESIC hospital in Surat, providing modern secondary health care across key specialities. In the evening, Prime Minister Modi will travel to Daman and lay the foundation stones of development projects worth around 2,970 crore rupees. These projects span various sectors, including healthcare, civil aviation, tourism, infrastructure, connectivity and public welfare. Reserve Bank of India, RBI, today announced its bi-monthly monetary policy. RBI Governor Sanjay Malhotra announced the decisions made by the Monetary Policy Committee, MPC, this morning in Mumbai. The RBI Governor said that after a detailed assessment of the evolving macroeconomic and financial developments and outlook, the MPC voted unanimously to keep the policy repo rate under the lap unchanged at 5.25%.
1: After a detailed assessment of the evolving macroeconomic and financial developments and the outlook, the MPC voted unanimously to keep the policy repo rate under the lap unchanged at 5.25%.
0: He further said that the Indian economy entered this episode of global turbulence with much better fundamentals than in previous similar episodes.
1: Let me at the very outset emphasize that the Indian economy entered this episode of global turbulence with much better fundamentals than in previous similar episodes.
0: World Environment Day is being celebrated across the globe today. It has been observed on the 5th of June every year since 1973 as part of the United Nations Environment Program to build awareness to save life on Earth. On the occasion of World Environment Day, Union Minister for Environment, Forest and Climate Change, Bhupendra Yadav, and Minister of State, Kirti Vardhan Singh, will participate in a tree plantation program at Namo Oxygen Park at Maidangadi in the national capital under the Ek Ped Maa Ke Naam campaign. Vice President C.P. Radhakrishnan has urged the countrymen to strengthen their commitment to environmental conservation, sustainable living and the protection of biodiversity on the occasion of World Environment Day. Prime Minister Narendra Modi also extended wishes to the countrymen on World Environment Day. The Nagaland government has imposed a one-year ban on the manufacture, processing, packaging, storage, transportation, distribution and sale of all food products containing tobacco or nicotine across the state. An order issued by the Commissioner of Food Safety said the ban has been enforced in the interest of public health.

collaboration with Russia are futile and damaging to global stability. In an interaction with the heads of leading global news agencies, Putin lauded India's economic growth and its independent foreign policy and said Russia is determined to expand its economic engagement with the country. The Russian president said that India's diplomatic engagement with the US does not hinder or undermine its time-tested relationship with Russia. Moving on to sports, India will take on arch-rivals Pakistan in the semi-final of the Men's Under-18 Asia Cup Hockey Tournament at Kakamigahara Hockey Stadium in Japan today. The match will start at 3:30 p.m. India time. India entered the last four after finishing second in Pool A with 9 points. Indian equity markets traded intraday higher in the morning session but later started declining. Sensex declined 45 points to 74,315, while Nifty was trading 25 points down at 23,391 when the reports last came in. And that is the end of this news bulletin.

0: encourage everyone to contribute to a greener and healthier future by planting a tree.
1: सभी एक पेड़ माँ के नाम पे जरूर लगाएं.
2: Speaking on the occasion, Delhi Chief Minister Rekha Gupta said increasing green cover is among the most important measures for improving Delhi's air quality. She announced that the Delhi government has set a target of planting 15 lakh trees across the city during the current year. During the event, three environmental publications prepared by the Delhi government were also released, which are Working Plan for Delhi, Asola Bhatti Sanctuary Management Plan and Delhi Bird Atlas. Meanwhile, Prime Minister Narendra Modi extended his best wishes to everyone on World Environment Day, saying initiatives like Ek Ped Maa Ke Naam have made significant contributions towards adding nearly 1.1 lakh hectares of forest every year. In a series of posts on social media, Mr. Modi remarked that the day serves to reaffirm the commitment to protecting the environment and furthering sustainable growth. Union Minister of State for Information and Broadcasting Dr. L. Murugan and Prasar Bharati Chief Executive Officer Gaurav Dwivedi today planted saplings under the Ek Ped Maa Ke Naam campaign at the premises of Akashwani in New Delhi. Talking to Akashwani News, Dr. Murugan appealed to citizens to take a pledge to protect the environment. He emphasized the need to save water, plant trees and protect and conserve them.
3: Our Honorable Prime Minister Sri Narendra Modi ji called the nation to Maa Ka Naam Ek Ped Lagane Ke Liye. Importance of the environment, we have to save the water and we have to plant that.
2: U.S. President Donald Trump has said the United States has been in direct contact with Hezbollah as part of efforts to reduce tensions in Lebanon and the wider West Asia region. Speaking at the White House, Trump said progress has been made in discussions aimed at reducing violence in Lebanon. He made the remarks after being asked about reports that Hezbollah had rejected a U.S.-backed peace proposal. He said he had discussed the issue with Israeli Prime Minister Benjamin Netanyahu and other regional leaders. India will take on arch rivals Pakistan in the semi-final of the Men's Under-18 Asia Cup hockey tournament at Kakamigahara Hockey Stadium in Japan today. The match will start at 3:30 p.m. IST. India entered the last four after finishing second in Pool A with 9 points. India's Pragyananda Ramesh Babu remained in contention for the Norway Chess 2026 title after defeating world champion Gukesh Dhamaraju in round 9. The victory took Pragyananda to 15 points, just half a point behind leader Wesley, who has 15.5 points after beating Magnus Carlsen. India Meteorological Department has said conditions are favourable for further advance of southwest monsoon into some more parts of Central Arabian Sea, entire Goa, parts of Maharashtra, Andhra Pradesh, Karnataka, remaining parts of Tamil Nadu and parts of northeastern states. During the next 2 to 3 days, the weather agency predicted heavy to very heavy rainfall during the day in places over coastal Karnataka, Kerala and Mahe, north interior Karnataka, Tamil Nadu, Puducherry and Karaikal. And now before we end the bulletin, the headlines once again. Prime Minister Narendra Modi to dedicate and lay foundation stone of multiple development projects worth over 18,804 rupees in Gujarat today. Centre grants tax exemption to foreign institutional investors on capital gains in government securities. RBI keeps repo rate unchanged at 5.25%, reduces GDP growth projection to 6.6% from 6.9% for current fiscal. Nepal Foreign Minister Shishir Khanal to arrive in New Delhi on 3-day visit today. World Environment Day being observed, government inaugurates 18 Namo Oxygen Parks in New Delhi. And India to take on arch rivals Pakistan in semi-final of Men's Under-18 Asia Cup Hockey in Japan this evening. With that, we end the midday news.
4: Namaskar. आकाशवाणी से दोपहर समाचार के साथ मैं लवलीन निगम. प्रधानमंत्री नरेंद्र मोदी आज गुजरात में 18,800 करोड़ रुपए से अधिक की कई विकास परियोजनाओं का शिलान्यास और लोकार्पण करेंगे. सरकार ने विदेशी 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
1: 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Already we are all doing this for the past few couple of years. So our honorable Prime Minister Sri Narendra Modi ji's vision, the Viksit Bharat, while we are reaching the Viksit Bharat, our environmental will be clear, our air, our water, our forest, our all the area where we are living. So the we will be take a pledge on this day to protect the environment, and we will be the leaders.
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0: This is Akashvani. The news read by Anuja Kumar. Prime Minister Narendra Modi today launched multiple development projects in Surat, Gujarat. The projects worth over 18,800 crore rupees cover road, power and industrial sectors in Surat. Addressing a public gathering on the occasion, the Prime Minister said, these initiatives will drive growth and improve ease of living for the people. The Prime Minister expressed happiness that on the occasion of Environment Day, he is in Surat, which is one of the cleanest cities in the country. He said the current global energy crisis highlights the critical importance of self-reliance in energy. He said the world is gradually progressing towards a greener future and India is actively contributing to this transition.
1: ये जो वैश्विक संकट चल रहा है ये दिखाता है कि एनर्जी के मामले में आत्मनिर्भरता कितनी जरूरी है और बीते 12 वर्षों में देश ने जो कैपेसिटी तैयार की है उसका कितना बड़ा महत्व है 12 वर्ष पहले भारत में सौर ऊर्जा का उत्पादन नाम मात्र का था आज हम दुनिया के टॉप 5 देशों में से एक हैं
0: Earlier, after reaching Surat, the Prime Minister first visited Hazira and reviewed the ongoing industrial and infrastructure operations. The Prime Minister is scheduled to visit Daman later today to inaugurate and lay the foundation stone for various projects worth around 2,970 crore rupees. These projects include major healthcare and aviation infrastructure. He will also lay foundation stone for crucial maritime projects for the Union Territory of Lakshadweep. Union Home Minister Amit Shah has said Prime Minister Narendra Modi is working with the goal of building a developed India by 2047. Addressing the Prahari Sammelan at the Lankamura border outpost along the India-Bangladesh international border in Tripura today, the Home Minister emphasized that making the nation safe and secure is absolutely essential before achieving complete development. Mr. Shah emphasized the need to completely eradicate multidimensional threats like drug smuggling, human trafficking and cattle smuggling. He highlighted that it is equally crucial to keep the youth away from drug abuse and to thwart all attempts to damage the national economy through fake currency. Minister for Petroleum and Natural Gas Hardeep Puri today announced that natural gas has been discovered at the Sri Vijayapuram 3, about 15 kilometers off the east coast of Andaman Islands. In a social media post, Mr. Puri said, the discovery reinforces the vast energy potential of the Andaman Sea and marks another success in the ongoing exploration campaign in the basin. India's economy has maintained strong momentum in 2025-26 with real gross domestic product GDP estimated to grow by 7.7% as compared to 7.1% in 2024-25. The Ministry of Statistics and Programme Implementation today released the provisional estimates of annual GDP for the financial year 2025-26 and quarterly estimates of January to March this year. Earlier today, the Reserve Bank of India kept the key interest rates unchanged for the second consecutive monetary policy review in the current financial year. Announcing the bi-monthly monetary policy today, RBI Governor Sanjay Malhotra said the Monetary Policy Committee has unanimously decided to retain the repo rate at 5.25% while maintaining a neutral policy stance. Accordingly, the standing deposit facility rate remains at 5%, while the marginal standing facility rate and the bank rate continue at 5.5%. The RBI has revised its GDP growth projection for the current financial year downward to 6.6% from the earlier estimate of 6.9%. The central bank has also raised its inflation forecast to 5.1% from 4.6%. Nepal's Foreign Affairs Minister Shishir Khanal arrived in New Delhi today on a three-day visit to India at the invitation of External Affairs Minister Dr. S. Jaishankar. Briefing media in New Delhi this afternoon, External Affairs Ministry spokesperson Randhir Jaiswal said Dr. Jaishankar will hold talks with his Nepalese counterpart tomorrow. And in hockey, India has beat Pakistan 5-3 in the semi-final of the Men's Under-18 Asia Cup 2026 in Kagamigahara, Japan today to set up a title clash against Japan. And that is the end.
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1: Knowing that World Environmental Day, Honorable Prime Minister Sri Narendra Modi ji has called the nation Maa ka naam se ek ped lagane ke liye. Our Pradhan Mantri ji always express and he called to the nation for the importance of the environment. We have to save the water and we have to plant the trees and the after plant the trees we have to maintain the trees. So the environmental clear environmental we have to maintain for that the today the World Environmental Day. So we are all observing this day as in Maa ka naam se ek ped lagayenge. Already we are all doing the this for the past few couple of years. So our Honorable Prime Minister Sri Narendra Modi ji's vision, the Viksit Bharat, while we are reaching the Viksit Bharat, our environmental will be clear, our air, our water, our forest, our all the area where we are living. So the we will be take a pledge on this day to protect the environment and we will be the leaders to protect the environment.
0: Zamlish Chitani Koryugi Jagescaps, Galon Sorix Tenas Kangi Chokni, Fena, Yotkani, Trans Himalayan Herbal Gardenica, Sangma Chochesilas Guljik Tang Yampo, Goshan Lasu Chesilas Guljik Shultenok, Ilas 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
1: 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Prime Minister Narendra Modi launches multiple development projects in Gujarat and Daman. Prime Minister emphasizes on self-reliance in energy sector, says India actively leading towards green future by balancing economic growth and ecological preservation. Country's GDP growth rate estimated at 7.7% in 2025-26 following strong momentum by the economy. Home Minister Amit Shah says smart border project in its final execution stage. Pilot rollout to be introduced next year at sensitive border locations. Southwest monsoon advances further into more parts of Arabian Sea, Goa and Karnataka. And in hockey, India enter final of men's under 18 Asia Cup, beating Pakistan 5-3 in semi-final at Kakamigahara in Japan. And now the news in detail. Prime Minister Narendra Modi has emphasized self-reliance in the energy sector, stating that the world is moving towards a green future and India is actively leading the way by balancing economic growth with ecological preservation. Addressing a large gathering after launching various infrastructure projects worth over 18,000 crore rupees in Surat today, the Prime Minister pointed out that out of India's total renewable energy capacity of 250 gigawatts, Gujarat alone contributes 50 gigawatts, accounting for a crucial one-fifth of the nation's green energy share. He said the current global energy crisis highlights the critical importance of self-reliance in energy. He said the world is gradually progressing towards a greener future and India is actively contributing to this transition.
2: ये जो वैश्विक संकट चल रहा है, ये दिखाता है कि एनर्जी के मामले में आत्मनिर्भरता कितनी जरूरी है और बीते 12 वर्षों में देश ने जो कैपेसिटी तैयार की है उसका कितना बड़ा महत्व है। 12 वर्ष पहले भारत में सौर ऊर्जा का उत्पादन नाम मात्र का था, आज हम दुनिया के टॉप 5 देशों में से एक हैं।
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1: 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Later in the evening, Mr. Modi launched various projects worth around 2,970 crore rupees in Daman. These projects include major healthcare and aviation infrastructure.
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1: Prime Minister Modi has asserted that the foundation of the Indian economy remains exceptionally strong, with the nation recording a robust 7.7% growth in the fiscal year 2025-26 despite a global economic crisis.
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1: India's economy has maintained a strong momentum in 2025-26 with real gross domestic product GDP estimated to grow by 7.7% in comparison to 7.1% in 2024-25. The Ministry of Statistics and Programme Implementation today released the provisional estimates of annual GDP for the financial year 2025-26 and quarterly estimates of January to March this year. It said the primary sector has observed 3.2% growth rate, mainly driven by the performance of agriculture and fisheries sectors. Addressing a press conference in New Delhi today, Secretary, Ministry of Statistics and Programme Implementation Saurabh Garg said gross fixed capital formation recorded a robust growth of 8.2% in 2025-26.
3: Gross fixed capital formation, which represents the investment in the economy, that has been remarkable 8.2% in 25-26, increasing from 6.4% in 24-25. And gross fixed capital formation indicates that perhaps future growth should also be robust because it signifies the investment in the economy.
1: Speaking on the occasion, Chief Economic Advisor Dr. V. Anant Nageshwaran said the government has taken several proactive measures to maintain macroeconomic stability amid global uncertainties.
4: We are obviously very pleased with the growth outcome. It only confirms what we believed on February 27, that the Indian economy was actually in a pretty strong Goldilocks situation with good growth, moderating inflation and the fiscal deficit coming down, etc. So these numbers show that there is an underlying strength and resilience to India's macroeconomic trends, and we are heartened to see that the high frequency data have confirmed that this momentum has continued into the new financial year so far.
1: The Reserve Bank of India has kept key interest rates unchanged for the second consecutive monetary policy review in the current financial year. Announcing the bi-monthly monetary policy today, RBI Governor Sanjay Malhotra said the Monetary Policy Committee has unanimously decided to retain the repo rate at 5.25% while maintaining a neutral policy stance. The RBI has revised its GDP growth projection for the current financial year downward to 6.6% from the earlier estimate of 6.9%. The central bank has also raised its inflation forecast to 5.1% from 4.6%. This is Akashwani giving you the news. For quick news updates round the clock, follow us on X handle at AIR News Alerts. And for details of these stories and more, log on to our website www.newsoneair.gov.in and download the News on EIR app. Union Home Minister Amit Shah has said that the Smart Border project is in its final execution stage, with a pilot rollout planned next year at 7 to 8 sensitive locations along borders guarded by the BSF and SSB. Addressing the Prahari Sammelan at Lankamura border outpost in Tripura today, Mr. Shah said the project will integrate advanced technology, Jawans and local civil administration to create an impenetrable border management system.
5: We have decided to develop smart borders wherever the BSF and the SSB are deployed. Under a four-pronged security strategy, we will work in coordination with the local administration and leverage technology to make the country's borders completely secure and impenetrable.
1: Mr. Shah asserted the government will not allow any demographic shifts along the porous border stretches of Tripura, West Bengal and Bihar through infiltration or border gaps. Mr. Shah also participated in a mass plantation drive and planted an agar tree. Today is World Environment Day. On the occasion, Vice President C.P. Radhakrishnan has called upon every citizen to plant at least one tree near their home or at a suitable location and participate in the Ek Ped Maa Ke Naam campaign. In a video message, he said, trees play a vital role in bringing rainfall, improving air quality and maintaining ecological balance. Prime Minister Narendra Modi has extended his best wishes to everyone on World Environment Day, saying initiatives like Ek Ped Maa Ke Naam have made significant contributions towards adding nearly 1.1 lakh hectares of forest every year. On the occasion, Union Minister for Environment, Forest and Climate Change, Bhupendra Yadav, launched a series of environmental initiatives under the national campaign Ek Ped Ma Ke Naam. He also inaugurated 18 Namo Oxygen Parks in New Delhi, along with Chief Minister Rekha Gupta. Minister of State for Information and Broadcasting, Dr. L. Murugan, planted a sapling under the Ek Ped Ma Ke Naam campaign at the premises of Akashwani in New Delhi. Talking to Akashwani News, Dr. Murugan appealed to the citizens to take a pledge to protect the environment.
6: Our Honorable Prime Minister Sri Narendra Modi ji called the nation to Maka Naam Ek Ped Lagane ke liye. Importance of the environment, we have to save the water and we have to plant that.
1: The Central Board of Secondary Education, CBSE, has filed a complaint with Delhi Police saying that its post-result services portal has come under repeated and coordinated cyber attacks over the past 3 days. In a statement, the board said any disruption could affect lakhs of students who use the portal for services such as verification and re-evaluation of answer scripts. The portal was launched on the 2nd of this month for candidates who appeared in the Class 12 board examination. Nepal Foreign Affairs Minister Shishir Khanal arrived in New Delhi today on a three-day visit to India at the invitation of External Affairs Minister Dr. S. Jayashankar. Briefing media in New Delhi this afternoon, External Affairs Ministry spokesperson Randhir Jaiswal said Dr. Jayashankar will hold talks with his Nepalese counterpart tomorrow.
7: With Nepal, we have an expansive agenda from development cooperation to people-to-people ties, to trade and investment. So all these ties together will be discussed when the two foreign ministers meet. But on our side, we are keen to further strengthen this multifaceted partnership that we have with Nepal.
1: The External Affairs Ministry today hosted the 11th BRICS Foreign Policy Dialogue in New Delhi. The heads of policy planning departments from the BRICS countries engaged in a day-long thematic discussions around future forecasting, challenges and opportunities facing BRICS countries in the current global situation and building resilience, innovation, cooperation and sustainability. Minister for Petroleum and Natural Gas Hardeep Puri today announced that natural gas has been discovered at the Sri Vijayapuram 3, about 15 kilometers off the east coast of the Andaman Islands. In a social media post, Mr. Puri said the discovery reinforces the vast energy potential of the Andaman Sea and marks another success in the ongoing exploration campaign in the basin. The India Meteorological Department or IMD has said the southwest monsoon has further advanced into some more parts of the east central and west central Arabian Sea, parts of Goa and additional areas of Karnataka, Tamil Nadu and southwest Bay of Bengal. It also forecast favorable conditions for its advancement in some parts of Karnataka, Maharashtra and Andhra Pradesh during next 2 to 3 days. Meanwhile, IMD has issued a red alert for extremely heavy rainfall at isolated places in Kerala and Mahe tomorrow. The Met Department has also forecast heavy to very heavy rainfall over Assam, Meghalaya, coastal Karnataka and Tamil Nadu, Puducherry and Karaikal during the next 2 days. Coastal Andhra Pradesh and Yanam can experience heat wave conditions tomorrow, and Odisha may witness hot and humid weather conditions. Over to sports. In hockey, India defeated Pakistan 5-3 in the semi-final of the Men's Under-18 Asia Cup in Kakamegahara, Japan, to set up a title clash against the hosts. In a high-scoring contest, India held its nerve against its arch-rival to seal its place in the final. Japan booked its place in the final with a commanding 8-1 win over Malaysia in the first semi-final. Meanwhile, Indian women's team made an exit from the Under-19 Asia Cup, losing to China in penalty shootouts in the semi-final today. In the SAF Football Women's Championship, India will face Bangladesh in the final at Margao, Goa tomorrow. The match will be played from 6:30 p.m. IST. And now, before we end the bulletin, the headlines once again. Prime Minister Narendra Modi launches multiple development projects in Gujarat and Daman. Prime Minister emphasizes on self-reliance in energy sector, says India actively leading towards green future by balancing economic growth and ecological preservation. Country's GDP growth rate estimated at 7.7% in 2025-26, following strong momentum by the economy. Home Minister Amit Shah says smart border project in its final execution stage, pilot rollout to be introduced next year at sensitive border locations.